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I just believe the question that you ask me.

0: over the hump, so I'll stroll them all down library halls, searching for a woman that has it all. They say good things come to those who wait, but if I wait too long, I just might be too late.
1: 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Tú nos has elegido. Por eso trabajamos día a día para brindarte el mejor sonido. Sonido digital.
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3: This is some of the lingua franca of the funk business. And people come from miles around with an almost religious devotion to get on down.

0: down, stepping out into another world with no gravity, no boundary, no underworld. 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And you,
1: yes, you,
0: in whom I'm lost.

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I'll explain the name of the crew.

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0: You just need to get up off your behind and get yourself together. 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
3: Computerized half breed. My mother was a teacher. Including the captain.
4: Aye, sir.
3: My mother was a teacher.
5: Eurohits.
3: Computerized half breed. Captain. Captain.
5: Eurohits.
3: I was happy.
4: Aye, sir.
3: My mother was a teacher.
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3: So. Captain.
5: Constelación. 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

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But when it ring, just pick it up and receive. When you finish, put down the receiver and carry on. 'Cause the sun will always shine.

It's a real waste that we have to live our lives away from each other. What will you do in the night when I'm not there? You'll be after a dream. After a dream.